Everyone, so good to be with you today. The Bible says to enter his gates with what? Thanksgiving, and his courts with praise. That's what we've come together to do today. Amen. 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
4: A reading from the Holy Gospel according to St. Matthew, chapter 5, from verse 38 to verse 42. At that time, Jesus said to his disciples, "You have heard that it was said, an eye for an eye, and a tooth for a tooth. But I say to you, do not resist one who is evil. But if anyone strikes you on the right cheek, turn to him the other also. And if anyone will sue you and take your coat, let him have your cloak as well. And if anyone forces you to go 1 mile, go with him 2 miles. Give to him who begs from you, and do not refuse him who will borrow from you." The Gospel of the Lord. Glory to Jesus. My dear friends in Christ, today let's talk about tolerance. We will be getting it all wrong if we ever take the gospel we just listened to literally. In fact, should you turn the other cheek, some people will give you a stronger slap, a heavier one, that you may even lose some teeth in the process. The message as contained in the gospel simply means tolerance. We must learn how to tolerate even in the face of difficulties. Some people may say, and rightly so, that this does not exclude turning the other cheek. This is true. Tolerance simply means to bear, to endure, to let go. This, of course, is not easy at all. It is not easy to endure when you know that you can have a successful revenge on the wrongdoer. Thus, tolerance is a virtue and not weakness. It is rather a manifestation of strength hidden in self-control. In the seeming weakness of tolerance is the strength that cannot be broken. It is tolerance that will make one not to slap back when slapped. It is tolerance that will make one not to seek revenge or ask for a tooth in place of a tooth. It is tolerance that will make one not to ask for 1 pound of flesh. It is tolerance that will make one overlook offenses committed against one. It is tolerance that will make one not to seek revenge. It is good to remember, my dear friends in Christ, that God is also tolerating us, and He demands such from us in our dealings with one another. Christ is not telling us to do what is impossible, as He was the first to toe that path. At those moments when it becomes difficult for us to tolerate, as I am sure there are such moments in our lives, may we be humble enough to seek God's help. May God help us in this day and all the days of our lives to endure whatever wrong that may be committed against us. And may we see the strength in this wonderful gift and think less of the seeming weakness, in the name of the Father and of the Son and of the Holy Spirit. Amen. Peace be with you.
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8: Aston Malts. Na here we dey boost o. 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
1: Public notice, caveat emptor. 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officially and legally recognized authority in respect of all types of transactions over land at Udugu. Unless such clearance and validation are obtained from Ichie Udugu, any developer or landlord making any payment or giving money to any person or group of persons should know that he has not only been defrauded, but that it is illegal, unlawful, and unauthorized to do so, and will have himself to blame. You have been warned. Ichie Darlington Ebele Obi, Ichie Udugu 1 of Oba, for Isu Umwezebute Welfare Association, Oba.
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13: Attention. This is an important public notice to all traders, shop owners, investors, and members of the general public. Saxum Legal, solicitor to Patrick Nigerian Limited and Mr. Chikezie Okonkwo, wishes to inform the public that by the judgment of the High Court of Anambra State, delivered on the 21st of April 2026, in suit number OT/208/2018, Patshag Nigeria Limited and Mr. Chikezie Okonkwo are declared the lawful owner of the majority of the shops and plazas in Importers Zone Building Materials Market, Obunike. The court, by the said judgment, in effect nullified all previous transactions entered into with whosoever in respect to the said shops and plazas. Members of the public are therefore strongly advised not to rent, lease, purchase, or engage in any transaction with anyone apart from Patshaik Nigeria Limited and Mr. Chikezie Okonkwo. Anyone who ignores this warning does so at his or her own risk and may face legal consequences. Signed, GB Obi Esquire, San Sagzam Legal.
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It's made 15th of June 2026. Good morning to you. Still in tune. There's good love in. Hope you had a wonderful night rest. Welcome to the first working day of the week. It's Monday and you're listening to 95.3 FM Radio Shapi Yensia. My name is Ifanyi Orakwe, the hugest man alive, and it's time to bring you news upper headlines. Today we start with the Punch newspaper. In the Punch we have, soldiers destroy terrorist hideouts in Katsina. EU chief hails US-Iran deal to end war and reopen Hormuz. Over 70% of eligible NNPC staff seek exits.

8 pledges unmet as 10th National Assembly nears end, according to reports. Teachers' detention sparks uproar among Lagos colleagues. US-Iran truce could slash petrol price to 900 naira per liter, according to operators. Nigerians and others buy $3.1 billion airtime on credit. Convicted killer of UK-based Nigerian knows fate July 13. Suspected cultist killed 22-year-old and two others in Lagos. And finally, from the Punch, we have NDLEA uncovers cocaine hidden in shirts and towels at Lagos Airport. That takes us over to the Daily Post newspaper. In the Daily Post, we have four vehicles and properties worth millions of naira raised as fire ravages mechanic workshop and residential building in Oyo. Ebonyi 2027 youth group grills political candidates, sign peace accord. Nigerian government begins trial of another 400 suspected terrorists. Protection of lives must take precedence over politics and election. El Buba charges Nigerian government. Not lack of talent. Peter Obi blames leadership for Nigeria's FIFA World Cup absence. Civil war. Why Ojukwu refused to recognize Gowon as head of state, according to Abdusalami. Anger as Nigeria loses 7 military commanders to terrorism and banditry. Akpabio thinks I'm a devil, would have locked me out of the Senate, according to Oshomole. Insecurity. Rural Nigeria in 2026, more dangerous, more displaced, and more abandoned, according to Adamu. Army arrests dismissed police inspector over alleged arms supply to bandage. Petrol station raised as tanker burst into flame in Umuahia. Women protest over deplorable road in Delta State. And finally, from the Daily Post, we have man kills himself in Ogun. Police launch investigation. The Guardian newspaper is next. In the Guardian, we have US and Iran reach historic peace deal. Signing set for June 19 in Switzerland. Concerns over assets and risks as airports shun comprehensive

Ivory Coast, Secure Africa. I beg your pardon. Ivory Coast secure Africa's first win at 2026 FIFA World Cup. 2027. How oppositions disunity hobble serious contest and power shift. South-South. Towards a rainy season without sorrow, tears, and ruins. Hamechi to lead ADC campaigns as Atiku plans presidency reform. Boko Haram attacks Borno school, kills one, touches classrooms. My dad wasn't diabetic. Abubakar's son disputes government's claim. Abacha's circle marked me and three other generals for elimination, according to Abdusalami Abubakar. 1 year after Yellowwater, killings in Kebbi revive calls for security overhaul. 8 in 10 Nigerians dissatisfied decry insecurity and governance issue. Peter Obi warns against Nigeria's growing obsession with politics over enterprise.

finally, we'll take a good look at the Vanguard newspaper. In the Vanguard, we have food industry on brink as rising costs and forex crisis trigger mass layoffs. Bullets before ballots. Insecurity threatens 2027 polls. 5,272 human beings killed in 5 months. Civil war. Why Ojukwu refused to recognize Gowon as head of state, according to Abdulsalami Abubakar. Soludo appoints Udechukwu special advisor on investments. DHQ delegation visits the family of late Major General Rabi Abubakar and Katsina State Government. Woman kidnapped in Edo Market after husband escaped. Rough economy. Local markets flooded with toxic powdered charcoal and poisonous dye additives. 3 years of Tinubu. Manufacturers yet to see policies translate into industrial growth, according to MAN. And with that, I say thank you. Thank you and thank you for listening. You all are wonderful. God bless you. First, today is Monday, June the 15th, 2026. Have yourself a blessed day, but please don't forget to call on your vendor for copies of these newspapers. Buy them. Read for yourselves. Ifeanyi Orekwe remains my name. Sapientia Express is next after some commercials. So please do not touch your dial.

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Okay, so PNC Express, this beautiful Monday morning. Today is June 15, 2026. Good morning and this morning, and thank you so much for joining us today on your best radio 95.3. Good morning anyway, you are in Nigeria, and in case you're listening to us from outside Nigeria, good morning from Southeast Nigeria. Today is Monday, yes, Monday, June 15. Monday is a special day set aside to take reports. If there's anything you feel needs attention of the people, security agents or government, feel free to call us this morning and talk about it. And the number is to call to be part of the PNC Express this morning, 09035944777. You can also call 08130327285. Don't forget, you can also watch us live on our social media platforms, our website, and also our Facebook and also Instagram. So PNC Express is here. My name is Freshman Osinachi. Once again, thanking you for joining me this morning. I know so to Toma. 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
2: Hello, good morning.
0: You're close to your radio set. How bad is this stopping us? Can you switch off your radio, please?
2: Good morning.
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0: 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I get ting ye on oh. 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Hello?
3: Good morning.
0: Yeah, good morning. What's your name?
3: Ebuka Ude from our record.
0: You're welcome, Ebuka. Go ahead and pick your language.
3: I pick your language.
0: Gabanino oh?
3: Ebuka. Actually, you something about the nationwide broadcast by Mr. President. Elgemia, when I'm in the president's school, and when you're president of Matalo Electricity, or where still electricity is the dividend of democracy we own every Nigerian, we will make sure that we have electricity in our schools, hospitals, and the market. Biko, ihe nchọrọ ịjụ bụ eletrisiti a na-ekwu okwu ya EEDC osokwa. 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Among Kahana Nurum, had a Yoko, Mana, end of the month, a war war, and the Kataku were two of William Potia. Okwane wete, three or four times in the month, Agana, who we are, or still air. So, like 1 year ago, I saw you were talking with them, a woman when the mother got put in a yard.
0: Problem oku but national grid be here we issue. I know they talk about in many other places. So
3: yes, freshman. Eje go mo atutu ebe di chichi. Ilu e na edo. 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Enwe time oku ji abia, oku ga digide. Ai ma na national grid.
0: I'm side again one no. Man even in Onitsha here enwe kwa mgbe oku ji adikwa ofuma. Eje na awada because na And we have different packages, EEDC, and some of this electricity. We is in our water, Oga, Quada, did a chan on the chair, Okuna, then our water. So, no, yeah, you know, you have Bohat in here, would you make it sure I name walk my notebook and we're belly and we're all issue no Okuna, Nigeria, and Willow. Good morning, what's your name?
4: Chief Obiako from Mweri Okebo.
0: Gawani,
4: okay, on an eventual complaint, the government in Ebianya.
0: Gawani,
4: I think our able governor, be a learned man, Kobo. They are whenever question, but a good administrator. But only there's lapses somewhere. That lapses out, but only work with the corner on a caramel and the variants who have been crying over and over about this issue. Even Bastali, this is a public toilet, not by work and some strategic places. People comfort room, people can easily never done to avoid all these towns. Even a man, the mother, I was not by work and then I was Saturday. Even Melly, the one elderly man, I'm not happy about it. Yeah, no, no longer, Melly. So I suggest the government is for us and we are for government. What I expect now, Governor Ekemme, before we're in the mayor, okay, we're going to lose or provide their comfort rooms. About you see, I'm going to matter where you just academic signposts are in here. Don't urinate a public toilet. You don't make any provision for that. Just need more capital now. Go mad if you TV and don't know fixed price. And I know you never buy it as you know, bargain anywhere. Now with 80,000, 60,000, 50,000. At the end of the day, they're going to grab against it. You never go analogy. It's not supposed to be like that. Oh, my liverable governor, we have been crying over this thing. Lua, there's open wake up with very busy hop center cup. How your banana but an ambassador must stop there from west to north and this year. It's an open wake up. And some people are not depressed. One month when I'm most of but your boy is making way easy on you, but none. Obviously, you see a madam, although I'm not because you have provided now some areas in north. Now that public toilet. Secondly, India and Nigeria now in beauty traffic light. They are it's not all that well organized because the green light is moved. You're 35 seconds, can I? The green light move, red will stop. The yellow light will, that is warning. And when you cross the line before the yellow light, they will still pursue you in the busy traffic light. And beside that, don't go for a fixed amount. Traffic light. This is what you pay. The same bargain now. That ball get you over. Can get our bargain. Or them met wrong. Christ and I, the light of the nation. That's our logo, our slogan, light of the nation. KSB, Terati, Arani, Kuda, Noyabi, Anambara State, or because of a stranger from another state. Magamesi, and you will bring one on Mawana and Niweme and Anambara. That is what I want to chip in, freshman.
0: All right, my brother, thank you very much. I think it's a big concern for a lot of people. You know, as long as you don't know my pogo, man, the way it is, and like I said, I think now. Ndị nwere such issue na Asaba na abụ bank onye apak ya moto je bank je kwụọ ụgwọ. But here, oh my goodness. Yeah, good morning to you. What's your name?
5: Hello?
0: Yeah, good morning. What's your name? You're close to your radio set. The whole back is disturbing us. You may have to switch off your radio and move away from me.
5: Hello? My name is Christopher.
0: You're welcome. Where are you calling from?
5: I'm from Onisha.
0: That's okay. Go ahead and pick your language, please.
5: Okay,
0: I'm going down.

0: And good morning. Hello? Hello?
1: Hello,
0: good morning. Yeah, good morning. What's your name?
1: My name is Regina Adambele. I'm calling from New York.
0: You're welcome. Go ahead and pick your language.
1: Oh, because you work on your basara, in your erosion, the men of Goda. Kana mama na mwepito obi mwane me interview na 2003 oku na nonso na mejo tinya ye me kakocho osimiri ko osimiri di free kini degara odiko free hafa ne oku inye eli oku me more than 3 times before mili anabia na mili ye me dinye this year biko no ye nya inso mwane hiyo di mwane ebe di chiche ndi government ndi anambara na ndi deta haji kwa kakakocho osimiri ko osimiri di very free. Okay, let's see here. Make it a bit enough. Who's in the model? One day on the soon, I'm everything. There was your mother or Bagara. So, you know, you are the government is in Yaka, or China, you're the person I have got. Macobo and media is free, meaning I'm a and so clone when the Rochas lose on those or the teacher. Then, government, you consider, and let that money I mean, then they don't have behavior. And I have a tiny mess treaty. I'm not going to be able to do this. And the individual time, much a behind the nobody will talk. Umwaka, I continue an anani. So, here and there, I a body to me only with the famous when I make it. Comment the government, they are trying. When I only hear the life, as of Tando, it was talking here, Zagana, Azo, and so for Hanna, Ryan Marichino, not Ryan Marichino, the future. Mononto, Katakini. So, oh, why are we only keeping on to Tabico?
0: All right, it's a wonderful lot. The secret. Hello, good morning. What's your name?
2: This is Ivan Abalago from the Israel.
0: You're welcome. Go ahead and pick your language, please.
2: Tell me, did you
0: go on in? Hello, good morning. What's your name?
3: Good morning, freshman.
0: Yeah, good morning. What's your name?
3: My name is Ekene Delichibu Asabe. I'm calling from Mumbo.
0: You're welcome, Ekene. Go ahead and pick your language.
3: I pick your language.
0: Ekene Gabani.
3: All right. Fresh. Can people do a bit of no zoa? I'm going to eat a yagram. Nande ndi enyi mo ndi street ana asimuji sike na one day na chineke ga no akwa ebere anyi nzo a so we na atoka ka ntika government maka ozo anyi na mbo it also Agolo Avenue and the Methodist Avenue. From Tazan Junction, about having a person, you're going to go to an inn. Oh, when Kebos on a new path flyover, we're going to move on board. Also, I can look at here. Freshman, I'm not talking to you. I can tell you. I could remember, I'm not going to be 2 months ago. I'm going to be even over here. I'm going to be even over here. If you go to Zuan recently now, so also are very, very, very bad. Now, your government, how about that? I'm saying, Macanozo, now I'm in Kembo. In Kebo, now you're because I don't like you working number online. But now, freshman, no way in John, now you're on the net, in the choir point, when you're going to win, you know, we had them one choir. Freshman, no way in MA, in Kebo as well. Between Togate and the building material, we're going to seek a new people in the middle place. Over 1 month now, about 3 things, they terrible, they go there. Oh, one guy called Ozuno Bunike, that was last month, earlier last month. So a friend did tell you how Bataba late night, every something 9 according to. We put our see Umasi kept that project to get the tunnel. In Mana, I put a target here. Oh, some every gaton, only a portfolio this year. So I've never had a guy to go to no one's end of cross oil. I can't make a boy, but imagine how about the guy with a motto. You want to go? Boy, when I fall, bully the guy where poor, you want to. So we're poor phone, we're poor again, nigga with ego. And according to the Otunzi, we know the story. As now, when you're behind, when you're with a 3 million, we see the guy, the person, yeah, neighbor, yeah, Bologna, and none of unconscious, nobody, yeah, yeah, yeah, yeah, yeah, bully the guy, you what? So we bully the guy. The guy, he said, yeah, yeah, yeah, no, no, no, on the guy, yesterday was Sunday, or the guy, yesterday, maybe 2 weeks, the guy,
0: hey,
3: we're bully from the memory, beer. So I saw the key, beer, the same side, yeah, what? Oh, my customer, man, I remember now. I will be a chance coming at the guy bar in Kiame last month. You want to go? Man, on Fridays, you come to the mafia away from Wabi. We say, can come back to Wabi at the one. No, we are going to do anything. You want to? So, where's Wabi? No way, must not again have a man of such thing. Can you hear me? Where's no way meeting in Dobodo? I can't tell you in Dobodo. No, I want to be a Musigo. Mesia free. Of night, the meeting in Dobodo. So again, we bully area drop on a Tazan. Just then I told you to go to the tunnel. I can't get one. Oh, even one between Tazan, see that building material. The guy won't know there. So also know the tunnel on a building. Natazia.

0: transaction. 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You just na Nalia phone yeah. 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The guy believes a moti anata. 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What ago? 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Then I'm going to go to the house. According to us, So now, as that Friday morning, Siko Jobunika, they go to the Obelano, I get used to the family. You want to go? But off no losing at the place, Park and Moto, Munia Bazako, they go to Obelano. 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
1: na han one name o na han son just say ke
0: yeah.
1: Hello, good morning. What's your name?
2: Good morning, Mr. Fresh. My name is Katina. I'm calling from New York.
1: You're welcome. Go ahead and pick your language.
2: I'm saying, whenever I say no.
1: Kabani,
2: oh? Fresh, I'm going to go. Because the report of change where they want to, in case they want to government here, they are in Africa. Freshman, I could remember Mubo Umo Benyene system. Boom over in the sea stove. Yeah, the real crazy bar, the car 170 naira. A metal river 200, river 250, metro bugger to 800, 1,015. 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Had their cousin Ubo, had the Musiaso. He just said the Niger Delta the same thing. He just said that their state the same thing. Ijimo state the same thing. These are the places and they put a fuel. No brother. Money high about fuel 1,350. Not in Libya, and about 350, 300. Not in other part of the country, and about Amethyst and the Iran, and the US and Alog. And now Korania Coco, name with Isio, they can cook my KGA, Nate Gumbonondo. 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Native in a batch. It was Yakitan and who everything has. Living now, when you get another bully prepared meat and I recharge your uncle 5,000 naira no man, no, 1 week. 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Near Kakitan and the too much. You are the only too much terrible. It was ever in Okitan and kidnap a soma to Konkanka. 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

0: Good morning. What's your name?
1: Good morning, Freshman.
0: Yeah, good morning. What's your name?
1: My name is Man of God, calling for money for the house.
0: Man of God, go ahead. Go ahead and pick your language, man.
1: I pick your language. Okay, Fresh. Eventually, you shall be here this morning, bro. Yes, down at all, door, one do dogache. Monday, let's take a care. We are in a traffic. All the very, very wrong and very bad. And I'm not cause accident most of the times. I got for somebody in all born or in a gender daddy, in a gender beauty traffic. But in a beauty traffic. I got for denying somebody name on your just that need to. Solution is here. If you come to the traffic, you start beating everybody. Oh yeah, go. Now to take a care traffic pass alpha. It's very, very wrong. Okay, for a church. With that car people, with that orange, you're supposed to lead by example. Not a daiwu. You go see your money, neighbor, neighbor, you're gonna run the ball, you're gonna join shop, you beat it, you start beating everybody. Because you go, move. Not knowing that now, apart to go other people, but you're doing it like neighbor, Modimba, Garadima Kebu. You start beating everybody. It's very, very wrong. Please, let's call these people to order. Even if you don't get your let them emergency. The deputy traffic, some of them will blow one way and damn people and go. Obodun Kajiego. Please, in the Indiana, Chundeke also, in the Nijide traffic, those people are beating this traffic. Those are causing construction at every second point, every junction. All the very, very bad. I'm going to cause accidents. Nico, let me stop here. This is my report. God bless everybody.
0: Down.

0: Hi, good morning. What's your name?
1: It's calling from Asaba. My name is Kupa Anso.
0: You're welcome. Go ahead and pick a language, please.
1: Yeah, I choose Igbo language, Fleshman. Okay, Fleshman, because I'm pulling out and trying to drop before Tanagafe. Number, I'm a my own government. I could have been in a humble, but I don't want to. We see principle last and I got more. Before you know it, got a people, it's last I got a people, and I got more. You wait, you want to go final. You right, you want to go finally. A bonus super when I've done new. Ni agashi lo an agbaye before ilu te dipo that ilu aye ti wa go nko ojo finally so government ya ile ilu na e ban eh na lu okija that ilu okija connect ropo na okija bridge ya since how many years they do about that bridge ya obo na government ya ilu te ha lo te gbe na ri na that side ya ozo di ki be na tu fu oge ozo di ki be na tu fu oge bo because na yon de government ya let them put the security. Security, so for under security, go and the power would no way, huh? Because even you could have a wood no way, but open a fact or gas stop all me kidnapping our bandit. Yeah, if I was, I got stop where more of them would be sure if any of them. Because a man who come why, umunai, you see when I told you, Ibata from Lagos State to Ibata is Laya. Okay, I am in your state. Open and that to repress, pay 5 million. Over a government here in Agbaye Zoku, Hapuna, or Abuyene Karekura Lebjom. Eh? Over a government here in Agbaye Zoku, this the only symbol you tell me, Habru Kop, okay, over a farm why in Yakwe Sime, Kamu Abu Mudi Chikuma, but they are in Yakwe Sime. Le, Habani Mo, Hani Mo, Akia, the bushes in the barrel. Then, how will it cost a Fayaria and that or your state, yeah, or the whole and GI, because, the DSS, the press, imagine, and a press, EFTC in a press, Pankoye change your new in form of your table, and you today, or bruising your bassa bandit a mempo, can I gauge the wood? We can call the aqua. Half press, yeah, half blue copter, a press, say, Fenu, a press, that the particular press, yeah. I'll say that would be made to do by you. Let them stop the signals, yes? Donald Trump, see from America. Get a bomb in Nigeria. Or bruising from all your state, government of Nigeria, it is a human or your city. After going to stand now, and I security there. Always here, after the way on your guru, one day after their first session. We can't call their crown. How to see, after what they have on, how should we all have a lot of movement? Keep us on our food, keep us on, Bobico. 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
0: Na, no yine.
1: Yes. 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It will be 30,000 naira because what of Oburuna? Okay. If we want
0: just check out our own time. I don't know what I need.
1: Okay. If we want you, you pay 100,000. I put the money in that time. My number is in that 100,000 naira. I can't bring you here. So what we see the day since naturally can I remember that on chat. Then by Mara. Government tag by Zoku because I have a good
0: issue. Okay, so PNCR spends 25 minutes before 9 this morning. We have to take a break at this point. We come back after this break. Don't go. We stay with us. Good morning.

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3: Public notice, caveat emptor. Members of the general public are hereby warned to desist from dealing with anybody or company with respect to the land known as Ofiam Oba, situated within Iru Oraogun village, Upomachi, Okuzu, in Oyiloko government area of Anambra State. The said Ofiam Oba land is located on the left-hand side of Enugu-Onitsha Expressway, going from Onitsha to Enugu. The said Ofiam Oba is the subject of litigation pending at the Court of Appeal, Oka, after the decision of the High Court of Anambra State, Otuocha Division, between Chief Joseph Okabue and seven others versus Godwin Umebe and two others. It is observed that land grabbers have entered the said land, notwithstanding the pendency of the appeal. This announcement is sponsored by the Chambers of Emeka Amefuna and Associates on behalf of Iru Oraogun Village, Upomachi, Okuzu.
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3: Public notice, caveat emptor. Members of the general public are hereby warned to desist from dealing with anybody or company with respect to the property, premises and appurtenances of Cosmos Metal and Electrics Limited within the ward premises of International Enamelware Limited, which said property is covered in plan number MEC/6509/78 and the subject matter of suit number O/220/2022 Chikemenkete and another versus Cosmos Metal and Electrics Limited. The entire land of the Menkete, Abba and Onobo families along Onitsha Owerri Road is covered in plan number MEC/2203/71, which land runs from the premises of International Enamelware Limited up to Tiger Foods along Onitsha Owerri Road on both sides of the express. The said land belongs to the Menkete, Abba and Onobo families of Obuabo Village, Onitsha. It is observed that speculators and trespassers are selling parts of the large expanse of land to unwary members of the public. This announcement is sponsored by the Chambers of Emeka Amefuna and Associates on behalf of Menkete, Abba and Onobo families.
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0: Okay, welcome back. Yes, 2 minutes coming past 9. It's beautiful morning. Oh, it's June 15, Monday morning. It's 2026, ladies and gentlemen. We're taking reports. If there's anything you feel it's attention of the people's agents or government, feel free to call and talk about it this morning. The number is 09035944777 or 081303272285. These are the numbers to call this morning to be part of Sapiencia Express. Good morning to you. What's your name?
1: Hello.
0: Yeah, good morning. What's your name?
1: My name is Angelique Torefo.
0: Hello?
1: Hello, my name is Angelique from Nubi.
0: You're welcome. Go ahead and pick your language, please. Hello?
1: I speak English.
0: Okay. All right, go ahead. Hope you understand what you're doing this morning. Go ahead.
1: Is it not there is what is happening. I'm at. I want to report what is happening now in the new Junction. There's a certain building right here is one upstairs. On the left, going to Paul Road. So that building is now on demolition. But there is a fight going on now between the owner and the caterpillar. So the owner and the family and the chief are currently fighting with the bulldozers and so. They assume that the house will not be destroyed. Hello?
0: Who is destroying the house?
1: I said that.
0: Hello? Oh, sorry about that. We lost your call. Please do call back so that we can understand what you're talking about. Good morning to you. What's your name?
2: Good morning, the mama's boyfriend.
0: Yeah, good morning, my brother. What's your name?
2: Thank you. My name is Ifeanyi Chukwuakwesi. I'm calling from Ilan Town.
0: Okay. Go ahead and pick your language, please.
2: I go with Igbo, my brother.
0: Kawanilu.
2: I'm a fresh man. How I wish now one name woke up on Chipolo, Gabochi. 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You like it, I need to say, Fred Olmaya, and maybe some see the in Adogo na that road alone. He said, no, if he may be that road, or maybe a bam bam, that court were off. But now, one look at the talk and a male to see a man and a man. I wake while I got Abego Mulanya, Batoch and Adaro, Funny Iran, Idibu, powerful gutter. 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If you can ask the last, yeah, have a bar, work woman, make sure yourself, I have one who will happen to budama ro. 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So how fix that thing? No, I had good eye song. You want to buy me figure, ma? It was there called garden. Maybe na madu will imagine scenarios. Na about that place. Oga ngo abala madu. 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Oh, one them madu. Isake.
0: One dollar so. Oh, just shake.
2: Oh, one them oga dele binamma.
0: Amen. Okay, Sapiense has fired this man. Don't forget, we are taking reports. If you want to speak to government, security agents, or other people, feel free to call this morning and talk about it. I'm bringing our report this morning. 0903594477 or 0813032728.

0: man. 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What's your name?
1: Good morning. 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
0: You're welcome. Go ahead and pick your language, please.
1: African Canadianist. Olunla, Lama, Mama. We don't talk about insecurity. Now, when the full America ban penetrate everywhere in the South, all the Anambra area, forest, the question and the command like that, but I never know any do. Africa, Congo, Northern. The great man Aquara, Oyo, up with the cars will be done. Oh yeah, my any place, any village or town man are flying on a building. Well, yeah, the port, I put it there. On your chunk in a broom mother. Oh, but I know you know. Then Tiauna, Billy, never in Nigeria, everywhere in Nigeria. I had a Gnodia. And I have no Billy. So I didn't have another baby in Nimodia. With a critical album to the indigenous. Mark my word, within 5-6 years now, because they said they're free, they start killing people. Can you put a moon? Thank you so much.
0: Now, let's start, huh?

0: Hey, good morning. What's your name?
1: Hey, Felice.
0: You're welcome. Go ahead and pick your language, please. Okay. It's all right, my brother. Thank you very much. Thank you for calling.

0: All right, good morning. What's your name?
1: Yeah. Freshman, good morning, sir.
0: Yeah, good morning. What's your name?
1: Jukwesa, calling from Mahieta.
0: You're welcome, Jukwesa. Go ahead and pick your language, man.
1: What's your name, man?
0: How are you?
1: Freshman, after a more, you tell me, traffic light, not, right now, ABS. Because in the hunter never yelling the game and not very bad. From car, traffic light is ready on a bomb manner. You see a Benin, maybe traffic light may go to get the other stamina. Illusion of ABS. I still on the traffic light. What an arm. All on the hunter is yelling in the game. After I did, I got control of traffic. Because from gum. I said, I'm going to go to the hospital. See, because it's with the traffic light, that's ABS. So all the very important. But Anna, and the Amala Mumma can the police. The police is busy. Nobody in Balo. Analo. No, before you see from Port Johnson, Women Market, it's the police. Almost 1,000 naira. And then after we again, open another group nearby. And I one in your group. And I'm going to bring a group no another group nearby. But Saint Stephen, whoever another. That's one that I go more. Sorry, Gabugo, if it in a constitution in the police side. So half all I know the nana, 12 galalon, who is they going to kick up as the kitana? Half one also. But I've not dragged for one. Hamalaka is meeting, we are kind of for one, blonde the Higa, you and I look alive. So because outside I come.
0: All right, go on down, my brother. Oh, just shaking.

0: Good morning. What's your name?
1: Yeah,
0: good morning. You're welcome, my brother. Go ahead and pick your language.
1: Igbo.
0: Okay. Ngwagabani. Hello? Hello?
1: Yeah, but I'm not I'm not suggesting, but there's a solution and fly over like it. I'm on my, I get you like I'm a banana. Every time I see about that, I jam one, it's a bucket shows. You give more web room. Yeah, okay, one is in there. That's something I got. I got now. I know what is mission now. Okay, boy, young wine.
0: Okay, yes.
1: Yeah,
0: yeah. Okay, oh, yeah, nurse. Oh, yeah, nurse. Nurse, sir, hold that boy, Ibu.
1: Yes, yes, sir.
0: Yeah, yeah. Now, Monsieur Membok,
1: yeah? Yes, sir.
0: Nah, yeah. I'm 23 years.
1: Yes, yes, yes.
0: Try. No, wow.
1: And the mother, Moranya, kept an assist as you are now. I'm a rosy
0: man. I know
1: how to
0: be called wicked. Oh, wickedness.
1: I'm not going to be a man.
0: All right.
1: Thank you.
0: All right.
1: Thank you.
0: Down my brother. Down, sir. Oh.

0: Hello. Break my good morning, sir.
1: Hey, good morning, my brother. What's your name?
0: Ichen Wakibia.
1: You're welcome, Ichen. Go ahead. Where are you calling from?
0: I'm calling from Monisham.
1: That's okay. Go ahead and pick your language, please.
0: Pico language.
1: Gavani.
0: Pico freshman, animal. You give him go to school and I'm going to speak.
1: I don't want to go to the house.
0: So, I'm going to go to the house.

0: Hello, good morning. What's your name?
1: Good morning, freshman. My name is Ifine. Calling from Obi.
0: You're welcome, Ifine. Go ahead and pick your language, please.
1: Igbo.
0: Gawani, Ifine.
1: Well, freshman, because only Naya is going to sign the building material. And he also going to complain here. Only sorry, queer. Since last year, na mo abuye keke and my is drop na building material. You say building material can't turn on at all. In the atman and on a new pass, I'm on my atupo and a new pass atupo. Because if I cannot carry out before, had I about in at all. So each other turn back in a back because somebody is building material. Monye nanata side even as a only go if you turn up on a beauty now. If you ever get on an engineering film at Kekada Bar Express, you think about you, my own to go on a radio because who would rule the Gaba Uri, Hanchabu Express call, Mana Uru in his big Kiba. Manibala side that may put only to kick out on a wouldn't the kicking with the office. You couldn't I look at it because every office had them now, no fast. I did one of my friends. I'm at 11,000 something. Caught on the cable. One would have been who could be saying I do the only person is to turn up on a tubi. And those on me driver is your Anna Ketona, is ever a bachi. And I'm a semi-undin in Anemia. For instance, to take only dinners, Moyen and Lucy, or on a tubi, or at on our way by me. You could, and my own Laura and that man, I could only take a car that way. Mammy and Kikimere in that manner, expressway in West Westwa. And he didn't worry, Kikin Abu in a wooded room in a way, Jiboba, Abu, Hansab Express, Manakana, where that's my daddy, some man. If you are an outsider or Bruku or Kikabruza, I'm actually King Biakam Biaka. Diku, when you are in that Makanya, the Kikifiba, and I broke one crime, I sent that to my own a traffic in Kaganano, and I see traffic whip or when I quarry Bruke Kimamutu. 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
0: Okay. 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

0: Hello, good morning. What's your name?
1: Yeah, good morning. Good morning, Fletcherman.
0: Yeah, good morning, my brother. What's your name?
1: My name is John. I'm Clipper Monitor.
0: John, you're welcome. Please go ahead.
1: Thank you. Can I see you?
0: Good morning.
1: Fletcherman, I'm back. When we hear me last time, na Akwaibo. A woman where she were not torn with the Akara. We're not resting the mother.
0: Oh, again.
1: Oh, where she.
0: Would
1: have torn all with Akara. I'm not the story of Mothman. So, I'm not going to be here. And this very woman, I'm not here. I'm not here. I'm not here. I think native doctor. Maybe native doctor, yeah, that advice. See, I'm not going to be here. So that can be money when I get. And I'm not going to ask that woman to confess. So, but that now, so that now, you know, we're going to then, and you're going to Ziaka do time. So that now, born on your
0: task. Just say, pushing it just now, because I wasn't half.
1: Okay, sorry, my brother. So, in him, there, who on the man, Nani, and that no one, it has a buzz, and in your time, we hear name, Nali, if we go in,

0: 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Why not, if you have problem, why not to pray God? Ask God forgiveness. Ask God to help you. If you pay pay pay pay, and if you get pay pay pay, you pay another thing. If you go, so the bank, you know, you have to remember, you know, remember, you know, we say, they criticize, you have to say, you have to say, so that my church is a scam, or Jesus is a scam. Let me tell you, Jesus is not a scam. 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
4: Admission. This is to inform the general public about the second batch of entrance examination into Mata Amabili Secondary School, Umuoji. It is an all-boarding secondary school for girls managed by the Catholic Archdiocese of Onitsha, which admits both Catholic and non-Catholic students. It is strategically located along Mpo Umuoji Road, roughly 10 minutes drive from Mpo Junction. The exam will be for the prospective students of JSS1, JSS2, SS1 and SS2. Exam date is Saturday, 20th June 2026. Venue, Mata Amabili Secondary School, Umuoji. Time 9 a.m. Forms are currently on sale in the school and will also be available on the exam day. For inquiries, call 08036456040, 08036456040, or 09028598799, 09028598799. Public notice. In respect of Oyolu Phase 2, situate before Obelem Mill Stream, along Umuafori's College of Education Road, Mpele Zunaka, in Oyi Local Government Area of Anambra State, and Isizwe Residential Layout, situate at Onitsha North Local Government Area of Anambra State, along Umuafori's College of Education Road. Members of the public are notified that the above mentioned large parcels of land belong exclusively to members of Oze community and members of Isima subfamily of Okolibo family, Umudei Village, Onitsha. These parcels of land are the subject matter of litigation at the Supreme Court of Nigeria, with suite number SC/656/2018, George M. Mbolo and another versus Onoche Adinweruka and others. The general public are warned that any person or group of persons who trespass into any portion or portions of the said parcels of land do so at his or her own risk, as legal steps will be taken against them. Signed, Chief Chinonso Izuchukwu, Chairman, Mr. George M. Mbolo, Secretary, Bob C.O. Ijeoma, Esquire, Legal Practitioner, Ulisa Machie, Esquire, Legal Practitioner. 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
7: Notification of enforcement on road tax. This is to notify the general public and all road users that enforcement operations will commence on 1st July 2026. The exercise is aimed at ensuring strict compliance with all traffic vehicle documentation and road safety regulations within the state. All motorists, commercial operators, tricycles, keke riders, and motorcycle riders operating within government-approved areas are advised to ensure that their vehicle particulars and relevant documents are valid and up to date. Defaulters will be sanctioned. Road users are reminded and warned to ensure they possess valid vehicle plate numbers, updated vehicle particulars, valid driver's license, kindly visit the nearest motor licensing office and tax station for renewal and validation of vehicle documents. Signed, Chairman, Anambra Internal Revenue Service.
8: Admission, Mount Olive College, Umunya, is going to have a supplementary entrance examination into JSS1 for 2026-2027 session, which starts in September 2026. The supplementary entrance exam will take place at Mount Olive College, Umunya, Anambra State, on Friday, the 19th day of June, by 10 a.m. Kindly get your forms from Mount Olive School, GRA Onitsha, or Mount Olive College, Umunya, for further inquiries. Call the following numbers: 0706-8674-039. Again, 0706-8674-039 or 0703-656-8007. Again, 0703-656-8007.

Okay, so PCH Press, this beautiful morning. Many thanks to you. Thank you so much for your time. Thank you for being part of the PCH Express, this beautiful morning. Don't forget to join us again tomorrow at 8 o'clock on the next edition of the PCH Express. My name is Freshman Osina Chi. Once you don't forget, as you go about your business, please stay out of trouble and be security conscious. To have a great day. Good morning.

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3: 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Cradle of leadership. 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And it has fallen here. It has fallen. Makers of men, creators of leaders, be careful what kind of leaders you're producing here. I don't know if Charlie's silence here today is right or wrong. I'm not a judge or jury, but I can tell you this. He won't sell anybody out to buy his future. And that, my friends, is called integrity. That's called courage. Now that's the stuff leaders should be made of.
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0: The moment of breakthrough is here. The grand finale. The end of the 90 days prayer march. Holy Ghost Adoration Ministry, UK, Anambra, Nigeria, invites you to the final spiritual warfare. The end of the 90 days prayer camping crusade.
1: My children, all over the world, God of all the master, we set you free. And I'm not even double passion is coming your way.
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0: Under the prophetic unction of Reverend Father Emmanuel Obima, Ebube Monsa, with the theme, Breaking Limitations and Open Doors, expect a divine turnaround, expect deliverance, healing, restoration, expect your divine settlement. 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

0: 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And it has fallen here. It has fallen. 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I don't know if Charlie's silence here today is right or wrong. I'm not a judge or jury, but I can tell you this. He won't sell anybody out to buy his future. And that, my friends, is called integrity. That's called courage. Now that's the stuff leaders should be made of.
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2: 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Refund intact.
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